May, Daisy May. Daisy May, Daisy May, Daisy May. Now, Daisy May, you know I love you. You're my pride and my joy. The 1948.

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I'm the chief of police. I will drive you right out of town. There's a major. 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I got a 44. 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Way back, way back.

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Lord, you know what? 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

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King Blues Band. Let's get back to more badass blues. 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

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Baby. 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

0: should be easy for you to do, because all you got to do is remember back home, you know what I mean? 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You kind of halfway knew what you wanted to do, but you didn't have it all together, you know. But you did know you wanted to travel, ain't that right?
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0: Yeah. I remember them days real good.
1: I know.
0: Didn't have very many clothes. Didn't know nobody to call to send for you. So you had to get out there and hitchhike, you know.
1: So,
0: it don't make no difference when you say, I'm going. I know I got to hitchhike, but I'm going anyway. 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

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Yeah, is that right?

0: someone who's been directly affected by cancer? Boy, we do. Hey, everyone, it's Tim from Pirates Den and Parker here to invite you to a very special and unique event. It's our third annual F Cancer Benefit, happening Friday, September 25th, with a special pre-fixed menu dinner and wine pairing dinner featuring Stag's Leap. 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
2: From our family to yours, thank you for trusting us for the last 35 years. 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We'll be right back.

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She used to write me a letter. 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

Bolden from the B.B. King Blues Band. Let's get back to more badass blues. 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

0: is James Boogaloo Bolden from the B.B. King Blues Band. Let's get back to more badass blues.
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0: Jazz it up with the 25th anniversary of the Prescott Jazz Summit, starting August 27th with an encore showing of the documentary film Jewel of the Desert at the Elks Theater. 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

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All these glass ran all up on the sink. Looks like you done had a party up in here, too. You wait till I see this one once you get home. That glass over there got a little cigar in it or something. I don't even smoke no cigars. Serving caviar. 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What's wrong with this woman? Oh, he possibly even run me some water right here. Wait till I see this one when she get home. Pots and pans all stacked up here. If there's a pot, let me check this pot out. Oh, this is terrible. I don't know why the woman come in and have a party and I'm at work. Getting all this stuff under my fingernails. Run some more water in here. Yeah, now I can wash these glasses. I can wash them up first. Now, this woman. Yeah, that's pretty clean now, though. I got all this. I got to work on these pots a little bit more. It makes me so mad, I don't know what to do. Thought I was a husband, should have made me. Like old red chili or something, all of them got dried up on these pots. We'll never fix me none of this good food. You wait till that woman get home, I'm scraping

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And I'm so excited, dog, and I mean this from my heart. 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

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I cried, Lord, have mercy. What wrong in this world have I done?

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Thank you.

same time. 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

0: this is John Mayall, and you're listening to KSBB. It's one of the best ones to listen to right now, so carry on.
1: This is Michael Lee from the B.B. 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

0: know someone who's been directly affected by cancer? 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

Well, now, that's Chicago. What can I say? Any time they want to, they can take you away. You won't get no phone call. 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

get my phone call, man. Hey, Turnkey. 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

Hey, hey, hey, yo, what's this? 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Welcome to our show. 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

0: 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Tá. The drama in the middle of
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wrong with you. I'm going to have to ask somebody else to talk to you. 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

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Just as long as I'm tall, la la. 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

0: Jazz it up with the 25th anniversary of the Prescott Jazz Summit, starting August 27th with an encore showing of the documentary film Jewel of the Desert at the Elks Theater. 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

I mean your devil and a knot in you. 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